Oh Lord, what's happened to your people? When will all this hatred end? When will they love again?

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1: Listen to me, young old man. Listen to me, young old man. 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
1: 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Papa Echo 25 to Uniform Bravo. From the 11th to the 13th of September 2026. 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With top live band performances throughout the weekend. From the magnificent Exodus, Scartopia, the Regulites, Scardust and Scarburst UK. The fantastic Marcia Hastings 1066, featuring a solo performance from Kelly Foyster, with more announcements to follow. And not forgetting the top vinyl DJs on two sound systems across the three-day weekend, spinning all your favourite ska, rocksteady, early reggae and two-tone favourites. 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

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Papa Echo 25 to Uniform Bravo. From the 11th to the 13th of September 2026. 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From the Magnificent Exodus, Scartopia, The Regulites, Scardust and Scarburst UK. The fantastic Marcia Hastings 1066, featuring a solo performance from Kelly Foyster, with more announcements to follow. And not forgetting the top vinyl DJs on two sound systems across the three-day weekend, spinning all your favourite ska, rocksteady, early reggae and two-tone favourites. Don't forget to follow our Facebook page, the home of Skeggy Reggae, as well as checking us out on Facebook events for more event details and ticket information.

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skinhead to get up on your feet. 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And give me some of that old moon stamping. 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

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Welcome, reggae fans. This is the Kathleen Massacre Ska and Reggae Show. 2 hours of slippery slope, offbeat offering, sloping slippery. That was the Sinister's drone. This is the indecision. It's only rain.

It's the journey, Tony Rain, and yes, it's me. I'm back from cavorting casually through Cumbrian countryside at Kendal Calling. Yes, I was at a festival, and yes, I will mention it. This is Port Royal, Subcultures Together.

all subcultures together. And yes, I was away at a festival last week, so therefore that's why it's a recorded show. And a couple of brilliant bands seen. Big Band of Boom and Karma Sheen. A couple of tracks from Big Band of Boom coming soon. Not quite on the offbeat, but I think I'll get away with it. This is Intergalactic Brastonauts. Let your hair down.

Intergalactic Preston Oz, let your head down, and there seems to be a couple of intergalactic travellers that we can put our trust in lately. This is Elwood, Don't Look Back.

$1 back. And one of the problems with the festivals is you have to book your tickets before they release the band list. Just a shame that our offbeat community wasn't represented fully. This is Mechanic Skanker's Sacrifice.

Mechanic Skanker Sacrifice. But if you want a festival that's ska and reggae, then just get over to bootboyradio.co.uk and have a look at the gigs section. This is Scandalous All-Stars.

Scandalous All-Stars, the end, and I'm not going to mention the festival again from now on. I'm just going to say Big Band of Boom and Karma Sheen. Have a listen. This is Show Me Island, so long.

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And yes, I'm going to mention the festival once more, just to say I had 4 days without a biscuit. This is Phoenix Star All-Star. 7 days is too long. 4 days is too long in my mind.

Monday the Tide is High, and it's one of those songs that you never choose to put on, but whenever you hear it, you can't help but sing along with it and think, that's a nice tune. This is You Tongue My Tongue, Hard Road to Travel.

bad road to travel from Utang Matang. And I just love saying Utang Matang like Utang Matang. And regular listeners will know that I like saying Utang Matang like Utang Matang. And sometimes when it pops the mic when I'm saying Utang Matang like Utang Matang, I know I shouldn't allow it to, but I just love the way it sounds. Utang Matang. This is Fast Food Orchestra.

Fast Food Orchestra, my home. Who wasn't you, Tang Matang? And here we go with Potato Vice. As reggae, as a cowboy.

sorry, the return, I don't know where I was going with that one at all. Return, there isn't even a return on my spreadsheet. It doesn't even say return anywhere. It says as Reggie as a cowboy from Empate Device, not return from something or other. Ah, there it is. I've just scrolled down. Return of the Prophet, which is the next track from Eastern Standard Time. So therefore, to finish off the reggae at a ska hour, I'm getting myself all confused. I shouldn't have gone away last week. Finish off the ska hour for a reggae hour. Return of the Prophet, Eastern Standard Time.

we understand the genesis. The blame we never took. Innocent blood in the name of politics. It is hard not to get involved at all.

on, Free People Chat. And yes, you are listening to the Capillary Massacre Sky Reggae Show. We've had the first hour, upbeat offerings. Now here we go with the second hour, downbeat offerings. This is Back Uriah, Aerith, Ethic. Oh.

0: Hey, Rhythm Ethic, Smacky Ray, and I'm going to have to speak like this all the way through the reggae hour because I've put that much music in and not enough room for talk, and so I'm stuck between a hard place and a burnt sausage. This is Jimmy Cliff, Refugees.
1: Listen, I'm a Fuji, that's a refugee. My family pedaled through the seas. Made it through day, but the night is calling. Load on their back like when camels walking.

0: Gimme Clef, Refugees, and if you can't say the words, you can play the music. This is Count Ozzy in a Mystic Revelation Rasta Reggae.
1: Rasta.

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This is Heaven's Bee, dark end of the street.

0: Heavens be dark into the street. I know every reggae album should be played at volume, but that should be played at volume. Here we go, Cass Haley, release me.
1: Introduced to the

footprints in the sand from the Congos. And what's the point of having a spreadsheet when you put the wrong track in? I thought I was going to be thinking over what it was. It was footprints in the sand. This is Misty and Roots, cover up.

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And here we go with Johan and the Dragon Tribe. When I play music, and when I play music, people put their fingers in their ears and wish that they weren't there.

The Skins, Restless, and I know he introduces a reggae hour every week, and I know he should feature more. Well, here he is. This is Black Market, burning down the house.

Black Market burning down the house. And here we go with the last track before the last track, because it is the last track before the last track. Russ Michael and the Sons of Nagus, written down there.

The ever brilliant Ras Michael and the Sons of Negus written down there. Well, there you go. That's it. We've come to the end of the disgraceful Catholic Massacre Scan Reggae Show for another week. So keep your head excited and your thoughts thoughty. So there's just two things to say. One is enjoy yourself. It's letting you think because it's letting you think. So get out there and enjoy yourself, folks. Take it as a life lesson. And the second is, look, Dennis, it's my last roll up. No. Not as it's for me, Catholic Massacre, to say goodbye. So this is me, Catholic Massacre, saying goodbye for another week. Join me next week for another Catholic Massacre show. Bye.

0: 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The broadcast has ceased. 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
1: See them arm you over man where them a share. 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
0: Oh!
1: Sometimes it's sorry
0: 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Talk to

0: Hold on, hold on. Don't tell us a lucky in my life, yeah? Yo, may I tell you, radio show done. May I tell you. So big up all those who listen to Palm Book where they're tonight. May I feel big up, may I tell you. Yeah, man, be back next week. Come on a fire next week. Listen. Yeah, man. Boot where the fans then big up on yourself. But now I gotta say good night, God bless. All those who check in, may I tell you. Hold on.
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us here at Only on the Big Boy Radio. Hope you're doing marvellously well. And looking forward to some listening to some punk rock. The Wave and Oi. And of course, reggae. And my friends, we started off from Chelsea with a suit of the spotlight. Listen to Cotty Rejects with I Love Being Me.

there, Stinky Turner & Co, The Colic Rejects, If I Love Being Me. Of course, we all love ourselves, don't we, hey? This is a major excellent with War Boots.

Yeah, major accident with war boots. Of course, the police have been in the news quite a lot lately. And this is the Parsons.

from Colchester, the Mess with Broken Britain, which explains everything these days, eh? This is Criminal Class with Low Life.

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0: Is Vic there?
1: Hello.
0: Is Vic there? Is Vic there? 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

Yeah, I couldn't resist playing an old school one-hit wonder. Of course, that was Department S with Is Vic There? And this is Crushed Out, Against All Odds.

0: Yeah, about that. Crushed Out with Against All Odds. Great guitar work in there, eh? This is Sir Crass with Systemic Death.
1: Stand up, stand up, stand up.

Yeah, it's Crass with Systemic Death. Of course, this lady, Honey Bane, was part of the Crass movement in the early days of her singing career. Until she had a one hit wonder in the pop charts. This is Honey Bane with Guilty.

Yeah, but that Honey Bane with Guilty. From London, this is the 5-0 with Dr. Crippins.

Yeah, with that. Johnny Moped with Wee Wee. And you got to love this band. Of course, dedicated for Pride Month. This is Hung Like a Ratty with Danny as a Tranny.

seriously got to love Hung Like a Ratty. Great laugh, great live band. If you've ever seen them, or never seen them, I should say, please go check them out. You have a great night. Moving on. This is the Templars, the Frontline.

Well, chaps and chapesses, that just about wraps up another 1 hour of the Streetwise show here in the Big Boy Radio. With me, Steve Curtis. Hope you enjoy my content. And please remain tuned for further classic reggae and two-tone music brought to you 24/7. So until next time, I should leave with this. This is the Stranglers. We've straightened out. See you soon.

Skeggy Reggae from the Suncastle Skegness. Papa Echo 25 to Uniform Bravo from the 11th to the 13th of September 2026. Put it in your diary now with top light band performances throughout the weekend from the Magnificent Exodus, Scartopia, the Regulites, Scardust and Scarburst UK. The fantastic Marcia Hastings 1066 featuring a solo performance from Kelly Foyster with more announcements to follow. And not forgetting the top vinyl DJs on two sound systems across the three-day weekend, spinning all your favourite ska, rocksteady, early reggae and two-tone favourites. Don't forget to follow our Facebook page, the home of Skeggy Reggae, as well as checking us out on Facebook events for more event details and ticket information.

0: 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And you say, "Play Boot Boy Radio." 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
3: 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I'm going to need to turn my microphone up a bit because it's not playing very well. There we go, hope you can hear me now. Welcome to the On The Deck Show with me, DJ Marky J, the Cockney Teff, on the wonderful bootboyradio.net. Okay, what I'm going to do now then, I'm going to start off with a track that we would normally hear maybe on Ian Farmer's Rocksteady Renegade show on Saturday, because it's a 12-inch version, and he would normally play this on his wonderful 12-inch version insertion part of his show. This is Money in Your Pocket by Dennis Brown.

Oh, there we go. Something a bit different for me. I wouldn't normally play a track like that, so there we go. Hope you enjoyed that one. I certainly did. That was Dennis Brown, a track called Cool Cool Run-Ins. Also, Money in My Pocket there. Okay, well, I'm going to get back to my normal type of music now. I'm going on to the Bullet label, 1971. This is the Viceroys and a track called Feel the Spirit.

Oh, that's the voice rise there on the Bullet label from 1971 with a track called Feel the Spirit. And that's the flip side to Rebel Knight. Okay, what I'm going to do now, then I'll go back 1 year, 1970, on the Explosion label. This is Joel Marvin and a track called Too Late.

Old John Marvin there on the Explosion label, 1970, with a track called Too Late. Okay, we're going to go back one year now, 1969. This is a record produced by Laurel Aitken. It's Winston Groovy, it's on the Grape label, and it's a track called Leaving Me Standing.

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1: Yes, a quick word for one of our fantastic sponsors, the Prince Regent down there in Great Yarmouth along Regent Road. If you're in the Great Yarmouth area, then do pop into the pub. Ali look after you and you'll have a great time. And a quick shout out to Andy Kemp, DJ Scar for Life, locked on, rocking around on the M25. So drive safely, Andy, and we'll see you soon, mate. Okay, let's get back to the tune, shall we? Let's go back to 1968, onto the Amalgamated label. This is the Pioneers and a track called Give Me a Little Loving.

That's the Pioneers on the Amalgamated label from 1968, and Give Me a Little Loving. What we're going to do now then, we're going to stay in 1968, we're going to stay with the Rocksteady sound, we're going to stay with the Pioneers. The only difference is we're going to pop over to the Blue Cat label. This is a track called Shake It Up.

The Pioneers there. On the Blue Cat label from 1968, with a track called Shake It Up. Okay, what we're going to do now, then we're going to go back to 1969. We're going to go on to the Downtown label. This is the Israelites and a track called Games People Play.

The Israelites there on the Downtown label from 1969 of a track called Games People Play. And what we're going to do then, we're going to stay the Downtown label. We're going to go back 1 year to 1968. This is Denzel and Pat and a track called Sincerely.

Down to Unpack there. On the Downtown label, 1968, with a track called Sincerely. And what we're going to do now, we're going to go forward to 1970, for 2 years. This is Stranger Cole on the Escort label, and a track called Everything With You.

Stranger Cole there on the Escort label from 1970 with a track called Everything With You. Okay, what we're going to do now then, we're going to go to the Trojan label, 1968. This is the Termites and Love Up, Kiss Up.

The Termites there from 1968. Love Up, Kiss Up. And that's on the Orange label there, the Orange Trojan label. Okay, what we're going to do now, we're going to stay in 1968. This is the JJ label, Delano Stewart, and That's Life.

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3: Yes, you can hear all the previous shows from your favourite DJs on the Podomatic from Bootboy Radio. So if you do happen to miss a show, and some of us do, some of us work and so, just download Podomatic and the Podomatic app, then go onto Podomatic and download the shows that you want to hear, and you can hear them all over again. And before that, we had another word from one of our fantastic sponsors, Raw Menswear, down in Great Yarmouth. Same road as the Prince Regent, so if you're in the Great Yarmouth area, do a bit of shopping, work up a thirst, then go into the Prince Regent and have a pint. If you do go into Raw Menswear, say hello to Chris and the family, and they'll look after you. Okay, let's move on with the music, shall we? This is from 1970, on the Gas label. It's the fantastic Pat Kelly, what a fantastic voice he has, and he's striving for the right.

There you go, 1968, Derica Morgan and Patsy, of course, with a track called Hey Boy, Hey Girl, and that's on the New Beat label. And what we're going to do, we're going to stay 1968, we're going to go back to the Trojan label, the Orange Trojan label, one of the early ones. This is Dandy Livingston, and a track called Kicks Out.

Oh, there we go. That's Dandy on the Trojan label with a track called Kicks Out. And we're going to stay on the Trojan label and go 1969. The Clancy Eaker produced Silver Stars with a track called Last Call.

The Silver Stars there on the Trojan label with a track called Last Call. That's from 1969, we're staying 1969. The only difference is we're going over to the Unity label. Haven't played any Tommy Cook yet, so let's rectify that. I do like a bit of Tommy, as my regular listeners know. This is 1,000 Tons of Rock.

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1: Yes, another word from one of our fantastic sponsors, Headstock Music Weekends. They do put on some really good weekenders. I know that I went to the one up in Sales in February, so we're going back there again next year. So if you're going to that one, see you down there. And they do other ones as well. They've got one coming up in a couple of months' time at somewhere in North Devon. I think it's... I can't remember the name of the place anyway. So anyway, let's go on with the music, shall we? This is Laura Aitken, and it's Whoopee King.

0: man can't. Anyhow, Rubal and Dias and Ken Cut, send them regards.
1: Of course, that's the Godfather and Soul of Godfather of Soul, the Godfather of Scar himself, Mr. Laurel Aitken, on the New Beat label from 1969 with a track called Whoopee King. I just realised that I forgot to introduce the track before the ad break there. It's on the Dr. Bird label. It's the flip side to Roland Alfonso's Phoenix City, and it's the Deacons called Men Alone. So there we go. I do apologise for that. So what I'm going to do now then, I'm going to say 1969. This is another one of the Pyramids pseudonyms. They're called EK Bunch on this one. It's on the J-Boy label, and it's a track called Banana.

There you go. That's the Pyramids with their aliases. That one's called EK Bunch. That's on the J-Boy label from 1969. And funny enough, the track is called Banana. Okay, what we're going to do now then, we're going to stay 1969. Onto the Blue Cat label. Ranfold Williams and Code It.

There you go. That's Joe Gibbs and the Destroyers on the Amalgamated label from 1969. And that's a track called Nevada Joe. Okay, we're staying 1969. We're going to go back to the Downtown label. This is Dandy and Baby Make It Soon.

Oh, there you go. Dandy, of course, Dandy Livingston on the Downtown label from 1969 with a track called Baby Make It Soon. And we're staying 1969. We're going on to the Campbell label now. This is the Royals one with £100 of Clay.

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1: Yes, there no word from our fantastic sponsors, Melton Mowbray Town Estate, there, who help put on the fantastic Melton Scarfest. Just come over about 3 weeks ago, so if you're up there, hope you enjoyed yourself. And looking forward to next year's. I understand that next year's may be a two-day event. Hopefully that we get a bit more information on that. So once we're here, we'll let you know when... bit more information when we've got it. Okay, let's get on with the tune, shall we? I've got about 14 minutes to go before I hand over to the Oracle himself, Mr. Mark Wilson, who's absolutely fantastic musical liquidator show. And then that's at 4 o'clock, 1600 time on UK time. And then at 6 o'clock, 1800, we've got Big Daddy Bri, Pride of Yorkshire. And at 8 o'clock, 2000 hours UK time, we've got the Boss Man, Jeff Longborough, and his fantastic Scar show. So you don't need to go anywhere. Keep it locked on to bootballradio.net. Like I said last week, Bootball Radio on a Monday evening, Monday afternoon, Monday evening is like a fantastic four-course meal. And I'm the hors d'oeuvre. I'm the antipasti, as it were. Right, let's move on, shall we? Let's move on with the tracks. This is the Hippie Boys from 1969 on Unity label, and Peacemaker.

And that's the Happy Boys from 1969 on Unity label with a track called Peacemaker. And what we're going to do then, we'll stick with the Unity label. This is 1970. I was going to play John Holt and his version of Sea Cruise, but I thought, nah, what I'm going to do, I'm going to flip it. This is Lee's All Stars with a track called 90s Hop.

0: Oh, there you go. That's the Lee's All Stars with a track called 90s Hop. That's on the Unity label from 1970. And what we're going to do now, we're going to go back 1 year onto the Explosion label. This is Winston Wright and the Crystalites with a track called Barefoot Brigade.
1: The year 1864. Through the hot and sandy day they trotted. The Barefoot Brigade.

0: That's Winston Wright from 1969 on the Explosion label with a track called Barefoot Brigade. And what we're going to do now, we're going to move forward 1 year to 1970. This is Joe Gibbs produced on the Pressure Beat label. It's Sir Lord Comic, I put my teeth in, with a track called Jack of My Trade.
1: Does it profit a man to gain the whole world and suffer the loss of his own soul? Like the farmer said to the potato, I'll plant you now and I'll dig you later. You whip,

Oh, there you go. That track's from 1970 on the Unity label. Little Freddie with a track called Why My Little Girl Cry. And what we're going to do then, we're going to stay 1970. We're going on to the Torpedo label. This is Winston Groovy with a track called Motion on the Ocean.

0: Skeggy Reggae from the Suncastle Skegness. Papa Echo 25 to Uniform Bravo. From the 11th to the 13th of September 2026. Put it in your diary now. With top live band performances throughout the weekend. From the Magnificent Exodus, Scartopia, The Regulites, Scardust and Scarburst UK. The fantastic Marcia Hastings 1066, featuring a solo performance from Kelly Foyster, with more announcements to follow. And not forgetting the top vinyl DJs on two sound systems across the three-day weekend, spinning all your favourite ska, rocksteady, early reggae and two-tone favourites. 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

Yes, of course. Yes, of course, you're locked on to bootboyradio.net with me, DJ Marky J, a.k.a. the Cockney Taff, on the this week's version of the On The Deck show. Okay, we had a word there from one of our fantastic sponsors, Skeggy Reggae, coming up, put on by the F-Troop Skins. Looking forward to it. First time I've actually done Skeggy Reggae. What is it, we've got, just 3 weeks to go now? I have to work it out, three weeks to go. Before that, the preceding weekend, we got the Blam Blam weekend up in Redcar. So if you're going to either of them, I'll see you there. So, yeah, get your tickets for either of the events, and let's keep the events going, shall we? Because, you know, things are dying out, aren't they? Anyway, let's not get morbid. Let's move on the tracks. This is The Upsetters, 1969. Pound Got a Blow.

Oh, that's Winston Groovy on the New Beat label from 1970 with his cover version of the actual classic Sam Cooke track, You Send Me. Okay, what I'm going to do now then, this is the Sonia Pottinger produced Soul Twins on the New Beat label with a track called Cherie.

That's the Soul Twins on the High Note label, produced by Sonia Pattinger, and a track called Cherry. I got about, 7 minutes to go before I hand over to Mark Wilson and his fantastic musical Liquidator show, so I'm going to crack on. This is the Clancy Eccles produced track on the Clandest label, The Dynamites, with a track called Dollar Train.

That's the Dynamites on the Clandest label with a track called Dollar Train. Okay, we've come to the end of the show now. I'd like to thank you for all listening, staying locked on to Boot Boy Radio. This is the On The Decks All Vinyl show with me, DJ Marky J, a.k.a. The Cockney Taff. Coming up, you've got the outstanding, the Oracle himself, Mr. Mark Wilson, and his fantastic musical Liquidator show. So I'm going to leave you with Clancy Eccles' track, this one. It's called Let Us Be Lovers. Let Us Be Lovers. It's on the Trojan label, and it's Clancy Eccles himself. Thank you for listening. I'll see you next week, same time, 2 o'clock UK time, and I'm back on Wednesday with the Wednesday Spin. So thank you for listening.

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The Two Tone Village in Coventry. 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You got-

good morning, good afternoon, good evening, wherever you are in the world. Thank you for joining Mark Wilson's Musical Liquidator here on this Monday afternoon at 1600 hours coming out of the UK. Big thanks to Mark Jones for the All Vinyl on the Deck show. Again, great records. And you got me for 2 hours till 1800 hours. So this, Lloyd Chalmers, and this is After Dark.

Yes, a couple of instrumentals there from 1969. And what have we got today? Well, mixture of stuff. 69 tunes, 68 tunes, 67 tunes, a bit of ska, and a bit of versions. So there we go. Let's crack on. Lloyd Chalmers,

Yeah, apologies for that. I said Lloyd Chalmers. It is a Lloyd. It's Lloyd Robinson. And we move on, and 69 tunes from the Royals. This, the brilliant Don't Mix Me Up.

yes, the action's there, and on the Coxon label, and produced by Coxon Dodd out of Brentford Road in, yes, it is in Jamaica. And we move on, and next cut.

Yeah, it's Mr. Alan Gray and his take on Sam Cooke's absolute storming soul classic that is Cupid. And we stay on that fab label and this rock steady time from Prince Buster. This is Julie on My Mind.

There you go. Prince Buster putting words to Lynn Tate's record of the same name, but just the instrumental of Cup on the Fab label, 1967. And that's Julie on My Mind. And stay with Rocksteady and this, The Bases.

the 67 sounds of the bassist there and Beware, and they made great 69 tunes that I will play some later. And we move on, and this Rudy Mills, and this is the brilliant Long Story.

Yeah, it's Rudy Mills and the magical Rocksteady sound of It's a Long Story. And we move on and stay with Rocksteady on the Island label, and this, Justin Hines.

0: Yes, yes, yes, the Gaylettes and that rock steady sound that is Silent River Runs Deep. I've had one of them in my sales box for absolutely ages and nobody picks it up, but it's just a great, great record.
1: 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Papa Echo 25 to Uniform Bravo. From the 11th to the 13th of September 2026. 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From the Magnificent Exodus, Scartopia, The Regulites, Scardust and Scarburst UK. The fantastic Marcia Hastings 1066. 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With more announcements to follow. And not forgetting the top vinyl DJs on two sound systems across the three-day weekend. Spinning all your favourite ska, rocksteady, early reggae and two-tone favourites. 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
0: There you go, Skeggy Reggae, creeping up fast. 3 weeks on Saturday, well, or Friday, 3 weeks Friday actually, and get your tickets, selling fast. Two sound systems across the weekend at the Suncastle in Skegness. Alright, I'm thinking about something else that I'm going to do in a minute, and yes, great bands on, needs to be supported, support or we lose, that's the way it goes. Right, first up for me and Deb is a week on Friday. Isle of Wight Scooter Rally. We will be in the Simeon Arms on the Friday and the Saturday with a reggae night with great DJs, John Lingram, Scott Pickin, Ernie Lowther, Deb and myself, and you'll have a great time if you're on that rally and you want something better than what's on at the campsite or in some of the pubs in Ryde now. Just don't hack it for me. So that's what it is. So yes, get yourselves there. If you're on the island, come and see us. If you're not, make sure you're at Skeggy Reggae.
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0: Yes, using the Texas hold-up rhythm from 1964. That's Prince Buster and Dallas, Texas. And we stay with that ska sound. That ska sound on 68 to 69 releases. And this, the Roaring Twenties.
1: Oh,

Yes, Mood Reaction, and obviously using that Al Capone rhythm. That's a tune called Roaring Twenties, and we move on. 63, Roland Alfonso, this Hit and Run.

Rolla D'Alfonso and Hit and Run. And I said Baba Brooks, but Baba Brooks comes next. That's me thinking records in front. And this, Vitamin A.

There you go, Bubba Brooks and Vitamin A, whichever way you want to say it. And right, 69, Vin Gordon, and this is a brilliant Whipcracker.

Yeah, it's the Caribbeans, and let me walk by. Thanks to Mr. Bradley for passing that on to me, but he knows what's coming next. Back to Vin Gordon, and this, the next cut.

yes, first up there, the Caribbeans and Let Me Walk By. And then it's next cut, Vin Gordon on that trombone again, and a tune called Walking By. Right, we move on a few years in the 70s, and this, Jimmy Riley.

0: Yes, Jimmy Riley and Fight For Your Right. What a tune. 1970, and we stay in that year in this Busty Brown.
1: Oi, Sam!
2: Oi!
1: You know you want me here?
2: What now?
1: When they check the census,

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3: Yes, Busty Brown and 10-1 man short. That's when the census was taken in Jamaica, I would think, but not 100% sure. Right, Sir Harry, and this, the brilliant musical right.
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0: Yes, using the rhythm that is Declaration of Rights. 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What a tune. Absolutely brilliant. We move on, and not long to go.
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0: 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So I've got about just over half an hour to go before I hand you over to Big Daddy Bry at 1800 hours, Jeff Longbar at 2000 hours, button down show Mr. P at 2200 hours, and that takes you through till midnight on a Monday night. Stay locked on Boot Boy Radio. You get what you want. You won't get it anywhere else. 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Right, back to 1970, and this. The brilliant Stranger Cold.
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0: In wrong button.

Yes, The Dials and Love is a Treasure. What a tune. 1969 at its very best. Along with this, this is The Ravers and this is Dirty Dozen.

There you go, the Ravers and Dirty Dozen. What a tune. Upset the Label, 1969. Yes, scar time again.

Yes, Mr. Laurel Aitken and Bad Minded Woman. What a tune. 1964, and we move 2 years further on, and this, the Clarendonians. We've got two from the Clarendonians, and this, Rudy Bam Bam.

Yes, that Cox One Dodd Studio One produced Rudy Bam Bam, Clarendonians. And I said we stay with them. And we are, and this, The Jerk. This is, again, Studio One produced. This is their take on Bobby Day's rocking classic, which is Over and Over.

and Tiger in the Tank. And that could have only come from the Esso Garage adverts that was all around the UK and across the Commonwealth for Esso Petrol. Put a Tiger in your tank. Moving on, Jackie Opal.

Yes, the Jubilee Stompers and I Cry My Heart, produced by Boogie Williams. Right, we've got two more to go. Well, one and a bit. I won't be here Friday. Rob Bradley of Reggae Train fame will be hosting my show Friday. So you'll be in the capable hands of Mr. Bradley. I'm sure he'll come up with some goods for you. And then I'll be back Monday afternoon. And then I'll be away again next week on Friday because there's a Isle of Wight scooter rally. And then back the next Monday. So what can I say? Thanks for listening, everybody, wherever you are in the world. Absolutely brilliant. Love you all. I'll leave you with this. This is Babby Brooks.

Yeah, Big Daddy Bri coming up next. That doesn't sound very good, does it? That's Baba Brooks and Bank to Bank Part 2. I'll probably play Part 1 next time because that's okay. Right. Say Big Daddy Bri in 30 seconds time, 20 seconds time, and I say I'll be back Monday. Enjoy your Friday show with Mr. Bradley. Thanks for listening, everybody. Cheers and bye.

Boom, there you go. You must admit, that is a pretty catchy, chuffing jingle. Not just saying it because it's my own. Come on, don't be stubborn. You know it is. There you go. Right, I want to say good evening. In fact, I start saying good morning, good afternoon, good evening, Foster. There you go. I've come straight in from work, so if I make any blips, that's the reason why. Straight in. Not even had a bath, jumped straight in. A bit of you changed my clothes. Straight into the studio, got it all set up, ready. And away we go. First off, I want to say a massive thank you to Mark Wilson for the last 2 hours and his great tunes. As always, big respect, sir. And I must admit, what I've seen on Facebook of Mark Wilson and his lovely partner, Debs, they were looking so sharp in their tonic suits. If he'd have been any sharper, he'd have cut himself. Big respect, Mark. You look dapper, as always. I like to make an appearance as well, wherever I go. Some people say Bright always looks nice. I'll take that. Are you ready for a 2 hour show? Let's go. I'm not playing vinyl tonight because, as I say, I've just come in from work, so you'll have to make do with this. It's as good. It's music. It's coming out loud and proud, and you're going to enjoy the bugger, aren't you? Right, stay tuned. Are you ready?

0: Yeah, there you go. What a boss tune that is. Originally done by Keen, and that's Marlon Clark's reggae version. And what a classic it is. First time played here on Boot Boy Radio from myself, Big Daddy Bri. I want to say hello or good evening to my good brother, Andy Kemp, who'll be travelling home from work now, and to his lovely sidekick partner, the love of his life, Suzanne Garner. So here we go. Let's crack on with the music, shall we? Are you ready? Let's have another one. Good evening, Mandy. How are you doing? Hope you're well. And thank you for joining me and everybody on Tickety Talk. Big respect to you all. Yep. One love. Are you ready? Here we go.
1: Hey, this is JC Lodge.

Yeah, there you go, the great sound there of the lovely lady JC Lodge, speaking to JC Lodge in the garden on the phone, and her partner, and what great guys they are. She's a lovely lady, not just saying it, she got in touch with me, as most people might be thinking. They phoned me, and that's nice of them, to take time out of their own life. They're famous, not me, I'm just a lad from the Bronx. That's what we used to call it where we lived anyway. Yes, there you go. JC Lodge, Someone Loves You, Honey. Are you ready for another one? It's all happening to me for Big Daddy Bri, innit? Straight in from work, phones are ringing. I'm live. And the missus is took off next door. God help me. Are you ready? Pluto Shervington. Some guys have all the luck. No shit, Sherlock, do they?

0: Yeah, there you go. What a belter. A few people liking that one on Tickety Talk and also on Facebook. It is a classic. It is a classic. Ray, we're just going to have a word from one of our sponsors up there in Great Yarmouth, from Raw Menswear and Chris Pantelli and his lovely partner. Top shop, top clothing. If you've not bought any yet, why not? Big Daddy Bri always buys when he sees him. Always get some. I did when we were at Melton Mowbray also. Here we go.
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Yeah, there you go, another great classic there. Boom, what a belter. Bit of Desmond Dekker. And Black & Decker, ska version, hit me. Excuse me, frog in my throat, as they say in Yorkshire. This one goes out to all the beautiful ladies around the world, including my wife. Here we go, Toots and the Maytals. Everybody loves this one, don't they?

0: Boom, there you go. What a great voice. What a legendary man. Toots Hibbert featuring the great Maytals there. Beautiful woman. Ray, just going to have another quick mention of another one of our sponsors up there. Just down the road from Raw Menswear, and this is the Prince Regent. Great events, great nights, cheap beer, good laughs. If you've not been in, get your send down.
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Yeah, there you go. The great sound of Ansel Collins there, and a bit of Bigger Boss. I'm sure everybody at work, somebody around their world will have a Bigger Boss, won't they? Not much better than a Little Boss, really, are there? Right, there you go. Just want to say good evening on Tiggity Talk to everybody who's joined me tonight. Tony Afterlife, how you doing? Michaela Muffin, hey, Bri, how you doing? And Andy DJ Scarred for Life and his lovely partner, Suzanne Garner. Thanks for joining me as well. Also on Facebook, we've got quite a few tuned in on Facebook. We've got my old mate Wayne Slack, Greg Hancock, we've got Kelvin Johnson, Manny Cook, we've got Catherine Vesper Petcher, and if I've missed you, Shane Davey, I can't miss you, mate, can I? He's always hiding behind the rest of everybody else, so you can see his little bald head and an eyeball hanging out behind Wayne Jackson's post. Right, shall we crack on? Don't forget, if you're allowing the tune, stay tuned straight after Big Daddy Bri, coming up on the hour at 8 o'clock till 10, or while 10, as I always say. You've got Jeff Longbar on the Boot Boy Sky Show. Let's crack on. Judge Dredd,

Vince and the Maytals. Lowell Aiken. Desmond Decker. Harry J and the All-Stars. The Pioneers. The Ethiopians. Bob and Marcia.

Boom, there you go, another great classic there. The Blues Busters, I'm sure you've heard of them. And a bit of Wings of a Dove, also done by Millie Small. Are you ready for another great tune? This is Hortense Ellis, and a great legend we lost this year. What a great man he was. Stranger Cole, and a bit of Mockingbird.

Pyre, Montanese Smith of Simmery Pyramid here, and you're listening to Big Daddy Bri on BootboyRadio.net. Sure, you know, see it.

Boom, there you go, another great tune there, played by myself, Brian Neal, aka Big Daddy Rye, on a Monday evening on the number one Sky and Reggae Radio Show. Jeff, I generally said Jeff Longbar, look, that man's on my mind, he is, I've got to whack my head and shake him out, I have, honestly. Yeah, number one Sky and Reggae Radio Station across the globe, yes, we are. Are you ready? From that, Tighten Up by Dillinger and the Upsetters, to a bit of Elton Ellis. Love this bloke's voice, I really do. Here's a bit of Dance Crasher.

Yeah, there you go. What a cracker that is. A bit of Elton Ellis there and a bit of Dance Crasher. Are we ready for another great tune? I love playing tunes. What remind me of court and the criminal side, you know, because I look back from where I was back in the day to where I am today and what I've got. And if there's ever a man on this earth who's blessed, I am. I really am. And two chances at life, that's all I ever say to people. So I have to stay strong and I have to keep my mind busy at all times. So here we go. This is the Maytones. And I bought this back in the day on a Roots album from Provident when I had my Dole money. And it cost me about 10 quid back then for a triple LP in a box. Roots Reggae, I think they called it, with bamboo on front of it. And I've still got them in that cupboard there behind me. And this is one of them. And it still plays all right today. Here we go.

Yeah, there you go. What a boss tune that one is, you've got to admit. And that's the Maytones there. And a bit of Judgment to come. Like I say, you are listening to me, Brian Hill, a.k.a. I am Big Daddy Bri. There's only one on Boot Boy Radio. And there's only one out there in the world, I think. There's a Big Daddy Bri burger shop now where you can get big fat burgers, but it looks no like me at all. Although in a couple of years it might do. I want to say a big thank you to everybody on Tiggity Talk for joining me this evening. I'm not going nowhere yet, trust me. I'm here till end. And also on Facebook, got some of my old mates in from back in the day. I've got our Wayne Slack in, and he knows Big Daddy Bri from long hold, and I know him. And we grew up in the same era, listening to the same music. And I remember Wayne back in the day, I really do. But I don't say too much on here about other people's business, as you know, if it's not been spoken about with them. Yes, I'm loyal. There you go. Right, so you have another great cracker. Don't forget, if you're loving the tune, stay tuned straight after me. 8 o'clock while 10 o'clock, Jeff Longbar on the Boot Boy Scar Show. But in the meantime, that's stuck with this cracking lad, the Maytels. Just like me, sweet and dandy.

0: Yeah, there you go. The great sound of Tootsibbit again there in the Maytails. I think that's three we've had from the great legend himself there. What a cracking singer he was. Sadly missed on the music scene, as we all know. Never be another, that's all I can say. Ray, have you got your tickets for Skeggy Reggae? It's always a great event. I'm sad that I'm not going to be there this year, obviously, because I'm going to be in Jamaica. Which would I prefer? Most people say Jamaica straight away. I love Skeggy Reggae, I really do. And I'll be there next year, though. I don't think I've missed one as yet. Well, not from beginning, obviously, but since I first went, I haven't missed one since, and this is the first one I am missing. And, I'm looking forward to next year, though. I'll be there, without a doubt. But in the meantime, Big Daddy Brian's going to Jamaica for 11 days, round about this time. So, sad to say I won't be there, but I'll be listening in, trust me. Here we go.
1: 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Papa Echo 25 to Uniform Bravo. From the 11th to the 13th of September 2026. 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With top live band performances throughout the weekend. From the Magnificent Exodus, Scartopia, The Regulites, Scardust and Scarburst UK. The fantastic Marcia Hastings 1066, featuring a solo performance from Kelly Foyster, with more announcements to follow. And not forgetting the top vinyl DJs on two sound systems across the three-day weekend, spinning all your favourite ska, rocksteady, early reggae and two-tone favourites. Don't forget to follow our Facebook page, the home of Skeggy Reggae, as well as checking us out on Facebook events for more event details and ticket information.

Boom, there you go. What a great tune that one is. Hey, a bit of JH there. Sir John Holt, what a legend. Sadly missed. You know what I'm going to say for the first time in my show, if you know me by now. Big Jeff George, how you doing? Big Jeff George is in the house. What a great bloke Big Jeff George is. I don't just say it because people are here. I've shared the stage with Big Jeff George, and he is an absolute chuffing legend, and I can't wait to share the stage again with this man, which won't be long, Jeff, will it? So, hope you're enjoying the tunes. Here's, you know what I'm going to say? I stopped there for a minute, but I always say it. Sir John Holt, that man, had a voice so nice. You know what's coming out, Kevin, don't you? Big Daddy Bry has got to play him twice. So here we go. What a tune this one is.

0: Yeah, there you go. Two back-to-back from the great legend, Sir John Holt. What a great man. What a great legend. What a great chuffing two tunes. And I want to say a big thank you to everybody on Facebook for all the nice messages, what you're sending to me. I'm humbled, that's all I can say. Ah, Kevin. Boom, boom. Another class tune, Bri. He knows the score, does Ah, Kevin. And a big thanks to everybody on TikTok, as I said before. I'm getting joined by more and more, which is good. And I'm loving it, loving it, loving it. There you go. Are you ready? This is a great legend herself. Lovely lady. Lovely lady. Susan Carrigan.
1: 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Stay tuned and keep it locked. Don't you know that it hurts so good? Why don't you know that it hurts so good? It hurts so good. Yeah, man, stay tuned to Big Daddy Bri.

Well, Woman No One No Bangarang. That's a new one for me. Right, let's crack on. Hope you're enjoying the tunes I said before. If you are, stay tuned. Coming straight after me, Jeff Longbar, 8 Wild 10 on the Boot Boy Scar Show. In the meantime, that's stuck with me still. Yes, the King of Scar.

Boom, there you go. What another great banger there. Only played here on Boot Boy Radio by Top DJs. And that was Desmond Dekker and the King of Ska. Are you ready for another one? Let's keep going straight into them. Here's the bit of the Uniques and Mother and Child Reunion.

Yeah, there you go. Another great belter there. How long have I got? Oh, it's only 16 minutes past 7. I've got to wait till 8 o'clock. We'll get loads in, won't we? Let's start by chucking this one in. Yeah, some people might say I play this quite a lot. Why do I play it quite a lot? Because it's an absolute belter. No other answer. That's all I can say. And I'm proud I've got it on a single. Here we go. This is Max Romeo featuring Pat Kelly, 1969. 12th of Never on Unity Records. Are you ready?

Yeah, there you go, another great belter there for Melodians and Sweet Sensation. What a great tune that one is. And if that gets played anywhere at venues, I'm sure you'll get up and you'll have a skank. Yes, I did say skank. You know I did. Don't try and blame me on that one. Ray, anybody who used to be in a band and used to play a cymbal or a drum and dance around parks, this one's for you.

Yeah, you can't beat a good instrumental, can you? Tommy McCuckley and the Supersonics, and that's when the Saints go marching in. This one goes out to my brother from another mother, Kevin, and this one, he loves this one. This is Barrington Levi, however you want to say it, or like a pair of jeans, Barrington Levi. No, it's Levi. And this is 21 Girls Salute for our Kevin. Are you ready, Kevin? This one's for you, fella. Enjoy.

Yeah, there you go, Kevin. Who enjoyed that one? What a belter. Bennington Levi, 21 Girls Salute. I'm going to treat you to neat. There's no favouritism here. It's just Kevin's special to me. He is. And I'm going to treat him to neat. And I know he likes this one as well. This is a bit of Prince Fatty, Shanice McManaman, Horseman. And yes, if you remember the model by Kraftwerk back in the day, this is a different version. Enjoy.

Boom, what a classic. Prince Fatty there, and their version of the model. This next tune goes out to anybody who's working too hard in their lives and you had a stressing day to start the week off at work, just like me. And all I can say, and Prince Buster can say, is these famous words.

Yeah, another great belter played for you there by myself, Brian Ely Kay. I am Big Daddy Bri. On Monday evening, on the number one Sky and Reggae radio station across the world, Boot Boy Radio. Hope you're enjoying the tunes. I've got just under 20 minutes left. I'll hand you over to Jeff Longbar. 8 while 10 on the Boot Boy Sky Show. But in the meantime, we're going to have a bit of David Isaacs, I think. And I love this artist, I really do.

Yeah, there you go. What a great classic that one is. Bit of David Isaacs there, and Time Marches On. You know, something I've done it once in my show, I'm going to do it again. David Isaacs, the man, he had a voice so nice. Big Daddy Bryce, going to play him twice.

Yeah, there you go. The great legendary man himself, Mr. Monty Naismith. Excuse me. I always remember when I met Monty Naismith in Scalloween at Scotland. And Jeff took me into his changing room and all that. And met him, signed me original Skinhead Moonstomp single that I bought from Taffy's shop. Wayne, you'll remember that shop, mate. Wayne Slacker remembered. Little Taffy's shop down near Harper's Coal Yard. And I bought it for 50p. I've still got that original record from Taffy's shop. And I took it over to Scotland. And all the band signed it for me. And he couldn't believe I still had it from all them days, Monty Naismith. And take my hat off to him. Love him to pieces. I really do. Ray, I've got a couple more to fit in before I hand you over to Jeff Longbar at 8 o'clock till 10 o'clock on the Bootboy Scar Show. But in the meantime, I'm going to get these bangers in. Everybody get dressed up like an Indian and start dancing around with your tomahawk in your hand. And before somebody says it, tomahawk's an axe, not your wanger.

Yeah, there you go, a bit of You Malcolm there, and Good Time Rock. What a classic tune. I want to chuck this one in for our Kathleen. I know she likes a bit of Johnny Nash, and here we go. What a great tune this is.

Yeah, there you go. A bit of Hold Me Tight by Johnny Ash going out for our Kathleen King there. And right, it's about time soon for me to finish what we're on, 54. I might just get the last tune in, or maybe two tunes before I finish. And I always finish on these ones. And this is just to say thanks for following Boot Boy Radio, especially for following me, Big Daddy Bri. And this is Peggy March. I will follow him. Of course you will.

Yeah, there you go. The great sound there, Peggy March, and I will follow him. Right, this is the last one from Big Daddy Bri this evening. And thank you for everybody who's followed me. Thank you all for all the nice likes and gifts on Tickety Talk. And all I can say is big, massive love and respect to you all. And always remember, just smile at people you don't like. And if there's nothing nice you can say, shut your chuffing gob. One love, always. I'll hand you over to Jeff, 8 while 10, on the Boot Boy Scar Show.

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0: 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From the Magnificent Exodus, Scartopia, The Regulites, Scardust and Scarburst UK. 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And not forgetting the top vinyl DJs on two sound systems across the three-day weekend, spinning all your favourite ska, rocksteady, early reggae and two-tone favourites. 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
1: Well, a very good morning, afternoon, evening, Scar family worldwide. How you doing? Got to say a massive thank you to Big Daddy Bry for the show just now. Before that, we had Mark Wilson, the musical liquidator. And, of course, we had the Cockney Taff, he calls himself, Marky J. Cheers, guys. Awesome shows. We're going to kick off Skinhead Reggae. Why not?
2: No matter what the people say. It's the other of the day. Coming from your bus kitchen, I poematize.
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How about that? 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Big Boy Scar Show, me, Jeff Longbow. I've got to say hello to Shane Davey, Slim Jim. 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

0: 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Skinhead of Basham.
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got to say happy birthday to one of my wingmen, Vinny Brogan. He looks great for 70. Happy birthday, buddy, from all of Boot Boy Radio. Also, a massive happy 60th birthday to Kathleen King, one of our listeners, for a couple of days ago. Happy birthday, Kathleen. Lots of love from us.

0: I'm back with a shaker of soul. Most tunnel, sound of soul. I am W-O-O-O.
1: Got out for the lovely Trish.
0: And I'm still here.
1: Big thank you to Trish and Phil for coming round Friday, well, for the weekend. And Phil was my guest on the show, and he might be coming back this Friday. I'm hoping so. Might even get Trish doing a bit on there. You never know. She was directing us.

That's the awesome Dave and Ansel Collins, my musical heroes. Gosh, without them, Boot Boy Radio wouldn't be there. So thank you, guys.

0: 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Kettles is in the house. How you doing, my friend? Hope you're well. Love to mum and dad.
1: It's fine to fight.
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2: 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Give me fire!

Got to shout out to Stan Dixon. I play his Sally Brown on Friday for him. Hi Stan, how you doing, fella? I burnt his jacket, you know. Long, long day. Never felt so guilty in my life. Nice, I want even an Ipswich top.

Jack Longbow.

Big shout out going out to Stevie Curtis as well. Because the Street Sound Show on Saturday night. And he's a guitarist with the UB42 as well. I've known him since he was a sperm. Listen to this. Use that little. The Boot Boy Scar Show, me, Jeff Longbar. Taking you through until 10 o'clock, top of the hour. 10, button down, Scar

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Have I told you about Skaggy Reggae yet? 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Well, I'll see you there. It's going to be all.

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Stay locked on. Can I ask you all, go to the Boot Boy Radio page and invite all your friends to like it, to like the Boot Boy Radio page. Also Podomatic as well. Thank you to all you guys. We're number one in the reggae chart as always. Number three in all genres. Even above some of them Radio 1 DJs. Thank you to everyone that downloads.

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0: I got a message to all the skinheads. Get the rums in, guys. Come on.

I've got to say hello, a special hello going out to Rob Bradley, aka Snake Hips, king of bossa nova. He was shaking the moves at the Prince Regent. So much so that I had about 40,000 hits on it. A message to you, my mama. It'll be on Strictly soon.

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2: 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Right, this one. 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

0: Skeggy Reggae from the Suncastle Skegness. Papa Echo 25 to Uniform Bravo from the 11th to the 13th of September 2026. 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The fantastic Marcia Hastings 1066 featuring a solo performance from Kelly Foyster with more announcements to follow. And not forgetting the top vinyl DJs on two sound systems across the three-day weekend, spinning all your favourite ska, rocksteady, early reggae and two-tone favourites. 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

I am so looking forward to seeing Exodus at Skeggy Reggae. Bob Marley tribute there. Awesome. That's never shown on me. Tell you about that in a bit.

musical youth in Pass the Dutchie. It's a massive happy birthday to Vinny Brogan. Vinster. Happy birthday, brother.

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Boot Boy Scar Show on Boot Boy Radio. Take it away, UB40.

Yeah, I know. That was a boy George one. Don't. Everything I am. Don't blame me. Right, Skeggy Reggae. 11th to 13th of September, the next gig that we're going to be broadcasting right now. Some of the bands, you've got Exodus, The Regulators, Band Award, Scartopia, Scarta, 1066, Marcia Hayes, Kelly Foyster, Casbro. If you get hot, then you must get cool, man. Also some Boot Boy Radio DJs there, in-house team. When they come for you, bad boys, what you gonna do? Catch Sookie there from the Two-Tone Village, Chris from Raw Men's World. You chuck it on this one, you chuck it on your mother, and you chuck it on your father. You chuck it on all and you chuck happening it on at the Suncastle gig now. 11th to 13th. Tickets from Jonathan Fur. Go to bootboyradio.co.uk, go to the gigs event. There's a link on there to Jonathan's page. Message him, get your tickets. You can pay more on it all. We'll

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Greetings, Scar Nation, and welcome to the Button Down Scar Time Show, episode 85. Kicking off as ever with two tracks, 100 Tons of Mega by Roland Alfonso and Rough Rider by Derek Morgan, slightly different to the normal versions, as these were produced by Bunny Stryker Lee, who celebrates his birthday this coming Sunday. A little less chatty stuff from me this week, as I'm on the holidays, and less new releases, but that should mean more next week. We switch our focus to 1985, and the three key releases from this year are Mad About You by Laurel Aitken and Potato 5, Mandingo by The Untouchables, Party at Ground Zero by Fishbone.

Party at Ground Zero still resonates today with the Orange Tyrant, doesn't it? On to our celebration bit next. If you're listening live, today is Rhoda Dakar's birthday and you'll get her version of Easy Life. Thursday is the release anniversary of Wings of a Dove by Madness from 83. Now Saturday sees three key release dates that we can celebrate. 1989 saw the release of Devil's Night Out by Mighty Mighty Bus Tanks. 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

You heard Easy Life by Rhoda, Wings of a Dove by Madness, Hope I Never Lose My Wallet by the Mighty Mighty Bosstones, Time Bomb by Rancid, yeah I know it's a bit obvious, Die Happy by The Selector, and Lively Stroll featuring King Django by Tommy Tornado. Now, as this is a pre-recorded show, there's just a handful of new releases. I want to play you the music that provides the soundtrack to Scar Time, starting with the title track, Scar Time by the Rude Monkey Bones.

as one. They're not really hooligans. With their own bars and guns, they're just out to seek some fun. Murder in their eyes, bloodshed on their minds. The children start to cry. Mother says, "Kim, why?"

The talky bit music is always Button Down by Woodfield Road All-Stars from Boss Sounds Volume 3 on Original Gravity. You can hear it in the background right now. And the second section gets Guns Don't Argue by the Downbeat Detonators from Reggae Boomshot. Occasionally we also play Western Taipan by the Agrolites from Reggae Now, hence that inclusion. Two newish releases this week. Firstly, Random Hand released a really cool reworking of the Specials' Man at CNA, and Scarabaz released their new album. We're going to play your Mainstream versus Norm before Woodfield Road All-Stars lead us into the mixtape with Striker's Shuffle as a bit of an ode to Bunny Striker Lee.

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1: Right, we are halfway through the show, folks. You can tell by the change in the music. Right, no talking from me for the next little half-hour session. You're going to get Spanish Tonians, Faintest Idea, Mr. Kingpin, The Pioneers, Loving Paupers, Mango Wood, Don Drummond and the Scatterlights, Mesopotamia, The Specials, and then we'll probably stick a bit of Interrupters on. First up, Suffer Me Not by the Spanish Tonians.

I'm so angry. I mean, let's get this right. Let's get this right. Who's the real rioters? Who's the real looters in this country? The fucking Tories.

Right, you just heard Suffer Me Not by the Spanishtonians, No Gods, No Money by Faintest Idea, Cards on the Table by Mr. Kingpin, Let Your Yeah Be Yeah by the Pioneers, Myself Alone Edit by the Loving Paupers, Ah Reggae by Mango Wood, Mesopotamia Take 2 by Don Drummond and the Scatterlights, and All Gone Wrong by the Specials. Next up, Not Personal by the Interrupters before we launch the Scatless.

Music, which is really cool, and hopefully you heard some stuff you hadn't heard before. Now we move on to the Scatless. We're going to take an alphabetical journey around the world. Play your tunes this week from bands hailing from countries beginning with A. It's a nice easy start because we start off with bands from Argentina and Australia.

What did you win? Well, you heard Scar del Remisero by Los Cassettes, Bastiando by Kato Scar, Leaving Samsara by the Kevin Fingier Collective, Suena Scar by Scar Argentino, then to Australia, Perfect Teeth by the Porkers, Inspector Martins by the Fanatics, John Wayne by the Melbourne Scar Orchestra, Ruler of My Heart by the Scar Vendors. Coming up in a minute, Alone in the Crowd by the Resignators, and then probably in the Mixed Cloud session, Danger in the Middle. All right, guys, I'm going to leave you to your day. Thank you very much for 2 hours of your company. I hope you've enjoyed it. Do what you love.

0: 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And not forgetting the top vinyl DJs on two sound systems across the three-day weekend, spinning all your favourite ska, rocksteady, early reggae and two-tone favourites. 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

We go. Good morning, good afternoon, good evening, or wherever you are around the world. And thank you for tuning in. It's Jamming the Grooves with me, Skulf Alive, taking you through till 9 o'clock. And of course, before we start the show, we must always say a big thank you to Shazza. And we've got Natty as well. Shazza and Natty, what a great show that was. Some pure reggae vinyl, really nice. And a first for me, it's just Big Kev. No little Z today, so but let me tell you, Kev, what a fantastic show, a great set, and you did brilliant. It was absolutely fantastic, guys. And of course, a big thank you to the shout outs on your shows for mine as well. We've got a packed show for you this evening. Our artist at the show, the brilliant, brilliant Ivy White, with some brand new music from him and some re-recorded songs as well. We've also got three in a row, Derek Morgan, coming up at the top of the hour. And of course, we've still got our eclectic mix of soca, Northern Soul and ska. It's show 47. And as you know, for the first 50 shows, we always start with a Bob Marley track. Had a great Bob Marley track on Big Kev's show earlier, a little bit of Stir It Up. And this one is one we all know and love. And it's a great track to start the show on a Sunday evening. Enjoy.

hours around the world. Big Kev and Little Z Show, live on Facebook as well. 2 hours of some great hits, some great banter. Now, Kev did say that Little Z may be making an appearance duty if she feels well enough. And while we're on the subject, from myself, Suzanne, all the listeners here at Jamming the Grooves, and I'm sure I speak for everyone when we wish Little Z a full and speedy recovery from your operation, and we really hope that you do feel better very, very soon. Our artist of the show, Irie White. Now, we happened to be with Irie last night. He was performing here in Stevenage in Hertfordshire, and what a great night it was. And play some of our absolute favourite tracks. And that's what we're going to do for you on this show as well, starting with this one, one of our all-time favourites. And later on, we're going to tell you about a new double album coming out. We'll tell you about that later, but let's listen to Don't Stress Up Your Life.

0: What a fabulous tune coming from the new double album. It's going to be out soon. I'll be telling you more about it as soon as it's released. We'll be telling you about it. The new album is going to be called All My Tomorrows, and that's taken from the album Don't Stress Up Your Life. Big shout going out to Myrna Garner. How are you, Myrna? I hope you're enjoying the tune so far. Also, big shout going out to our good friend up there in Tamworth, Kev Turner. And the lovely Maz. I hope you're all well and you're going to enjoy some amazing music over the next couple of hours. Our eclectic mix here at Jamming the Grooves of reggae, soca, northern soul and ska. We're going to listen to one of our sponsors and then straight after we've got a track from the BBC Sessions with the fantastic Aswad.
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0: Yeah, the brilliant Aswad. And we can't stand the pressure. But we can. Jamming the Grooves.

0: BBC Sessions. Brilliant, Aswad. Can't stand the pressure. And of course, Rest in Eternal Peace, John Peel. What a DJ he was. Bringing all these groups together on the BBC Sessions back in the day. We said bring it back. Big shouts going out to Big Daddy Bry, the lovely Michelle and Tiff. I hope you're all well. Thank you for joining us this evening. Also to my friend Chris P up there in Melton Mowbray, the lovely Danielle.
1: Hey, this is me, Chris P, just popping my head round the studio door to see my good friend, DJ Scarred for Life. Hope you're enjoying his show. I certainly am. Don't forget, check out my show, The Boss DJ Show, on Thursday nights from 6 p.m. till 8 p.m. I'll leave you now in the capable hands of Mr. DJ Scarred for Life.
0: Thank you, Chris. And it's time for our first soca tune of the evening, chosen by the lovely Sue, who should be in the studio later to say hello. But she wanted us to play a bit of Alison Hines from the 2003 crop over. All Them Who Know.

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0: Dean Parrish and Determination.

Yeah, the fantastic Roland Alfonso there and the Scatterlights and Tear Up. What a tune. Our second track now from our artist of the show, the incredible Irie White, taken from the new album, the new double album that's going to be released very, very soon. And it's the track entitled, the name of the album, All My Tomorrows.

there, taken from the brand new album All My Tomorrows, and the track entitled All My Tomorrows, the fabulous Iry Wake, our artist of the show. Every hope I have as you're breathing. What a lovely, lovely tune that is. Tired if my colours fade. As soon as this album's released, I will let you guys know straight away.

0: Yeah, it's an absolutely beautiful, beautiful song. And I hope you enjoyed that. We've got another three tracks throughout the show, taking you up till 9 p.m. this evening. Don't forget, at the top of the hour, our three in a row from the fabulous Derek Morgan as well. We're going to listen now to a good friend of ours from the show, listens to the show and often sends us music in. He will be our artist of the show in the next couple of shows coming up, because show 50 is only a few weeks away, September the 6th, and we've got a very, very special show for you, indeed, for Jamming the Grooves. We won't even be in our own studio. We're going to be in another studio far, far away, and I hope you're going to look forward to it. It's going to be a great show for show 50.
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0: jamming, moving, jamming the groove. 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
1: Brilliant Wisdom Fergus now. A blind man can tell the sun. Turn up and enjoy.

fabulous, fabulous Winston Fergus. The Lion Man Can Tell the Sun. And we've got our friend of the show, Kevin Turner, in the chat room. And he wants to say a big shout going out to Myrna Garner. That's from Kev Turner, Myrna. And he also wants to say a big shout to Suzanne as well. Suzanne is in the studio. She's going to say a few words later on. And we'll have a catch up maybe after this, in the second half of the show. But I wanted to play this tune for all the listeners of Jamming the Groove tonight. One of my favourites. Good tune for a Sunday evening. And it's time to turn your speakers up, turn the bass up for a little bit of King.

Big shout out to the chat room. Our very own Big Daddy Vry has joined us. You can catch him tomorrow night, 6 p.m. 1800 hours for 2 hours of brilliant music. That's this Monday coming, Big Daddy Vry.

0: and the birthday girls in the house. Kathleen King. Hope you had a great one. Love from both of us here. Time for our second soca tune now. And this is Screwface with 100% Wine.
1: The ladies want beer wine.
0: Right, come on guys, you know what to do now. Let's get you dancing. 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

0: Time now, come and admit it. Just admit it. You're all singing to this one. 100% of wine. Loving this tune.
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0: shout out to everyone in the chat rooms. And of course, if you are listening to the show, wherever you are around the world, don't forget to get in touch through Facebook or Facebook Messenger or within our chat groups on Facebook as well. Come and join us. Come and say hello.
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0: Yeah, we'll put that one out for the lovely Kathleen King on your birthday. The brilliant Jimmy Cliff, King of Kings.
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0: Sea. Well, Kev Turner in the chat room saying he's dancing. I could tell you one person that isn't dancing today, and it's our very own DJ Chris P. He was stung by Henry the Wasp today. Yeah. And listen, Chris, it's never nice to be stung, mate. We hope you feel better soon. A little bit of cream on that, it'll soon go. Brilliant Cock Robin.

0: definitely going to get Mark Wilson to play this on his Monday morning show. Right, what we're going to do, we're going to go slightly late on the three in a row because I do want to get this track in from our artist of the show, the third one today for this first hour, and it's a fantastic track. This one is called Champagne Hearts. Straight after this, our three in a row from Derek Morgan. Hope you're looking forward to that.
1: Hi, this is Harry White. It's a big up and respect to everyone. You listen to DJ Scott for Life on Boot Boy Radio.